0: Across Western Australia, this is Lanisa Donoghue with the Ngata News. Aboriginal and Torres Strait Islander listeners are warned that the following program may contain stories and voices of people who have passed away. A Kimberley Aboriginal woman's delegation has taken community concerns about family violence and artificial intelligence to the United Nations. Kimberley Aboriginal Women's Council representative Savannah Victor warned AI could become a form of digital colonisation if Indigenous artworks, sacred symbols and cultural knowledge are copied without consent or safeguards. Ms Victor says the delegation also wanted the experiences of Kimberley women heard internationally.
1: The whole reason we were each representative from the Kimberley came to the UN as a delegation was in particularly to elevate the voices of Kimberley women, particularly around the topic of family domestic violence. But coming to the UN, we seen an opportunity. We had to go by the agenda items that the UN, the topics that the UN were wanting to speak on about, and so we found it an opportunity to elevate the voices.
0: The delegation called for Indigenous voices to help shape decisions affecting their communities. The Shire of Tamman says purchasing the town's vacant hotel could help address a shortage of accommodation in the Weebelt community. The council has released a business case proposing the purchase of the Tamman Hotel for $450,000. The hotel has been closed for more than 5 years. Shire Chief Executive Andrew Malone says regional councils are increasingly being forced to find their own solutions to housing shortages.
2: Certainly with the way that the state government is sort of aiming their housing strategy, it seems to be metro-based primarily. You know, we're going to have to step into that space more and more.
0: The proposed purchase will be considered by the council. The Cossack Art Awards exhibition has opened to the public, showcasing 300 artworks inside the historic buildings of Cossack. The award winners were announced at Saturday Night's Gala, with artist Jenny Butt taking out Best Overall Artwork by Nyon Ma Burnt Country. Judges praised the work for its powerful impact, depth of colour and ability to reveal more with repeated viewing.
3: It's a blessing. And like my first time winning award was art, and yet also like I'm dedicated this painting too for grandmothers, grandfathers.
0: The free exhibition is open daily from 9 a.m. to 3 p.m. until August 9th, with artworks also available to view and purchase online. WorkSafe is investigating the death of a FIFO worker in a vehicle rollover near Parabadoo. Kalgoorlie man Brendan Higgins died when the vehicle he was travelling in left the road last Tuesday. The crash was initially investigated by officers from the WA Police Major Crash Investigation Section. A WorkSafe spokesperson says Mr. Higgins had finished work and was travelling to the airport when the rollover occurred. The workplace safety regulator is now examining the circumstances surrounding the crash to determine whether the death was work-related, as the investigation is ongoing. The WA Police Union has described the state government's $24 million investment in operational regional shield as a band-aid solution. The program sends metropolitan officers to regional communities experiencing staff shortages and increased demand, including communities across the Kimberley. Union President Simone Taplin says transferring officers from Perth without replacing them places pressure on policing elsewhere and is not a sustainable response.
4: You know, at what point do we just say that we need a flying squad, or, you know, we are going to have FIFO workers?
0: Research into animal droppings has helped clear the way for two native marsupials to thrive on Dirk Hartog Island. Wallies were reintroduced last year, while booties are expected to follow in spring under the Return to 1616 Ecological Restoration Project. ECU researcher Rebecca Quain reflects on the importance of helping these marsupials.
5: We're hopeful that those reintroductions of bettongs will not only contribute to their species conservation, but also restore ecological functions that may have been absent for decades.
0: And to stay up to date with Ngata News, follow us on Instagram, like us on Facebook, or visit our website at ngatamedia.com.au. 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Lanisa Donoghue, Ngata News.
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0: He might keep track of you and gets jealous a lot. 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

0: Way ba wandigwa. I am Lanice O'Donoghue, and this is the Breakfast Show on Ngāra Radio. It is Monday, the 20th of July, and it is currently 14 degrees here in Irumagiri Roebourne. I'd like to acknowledge the traditional owners of the land, the Ngalama people, whose land we are broadcasting from today. So today on our breakfast show, we will be speaking with Sharon Todd from Towards the Dreaming, who we caught up with at the IBN NAIDOC event in Murupakarinya, Port Hedland. She spoke to us about her passion for a culturally safe service to the Pilbara and how she would need support. We also caught up with, we went to the COSAC Art Awards on Saturday night. So that was fantastic. Caught up with the winners. We spoke to some of the judges, including Bobby Lockyer. And we chatted with them about their wonderful artwork and the pieces. So we'll bring those interviews to you later. We also had the opportunity on Thursday, or was it Friday, to have a chat with Savannah Victor, a Kimberley woman who spoke to the UN on behalf of Indigenous Australians, Kimberley women, and from the Kimberley Aboriginal Women's Council. So that'll be all up later as we go through the day. Over to Zoe Oliver for breakfast and headlines and weather.
1: Waiba Wandawa. So, guys, Spain has been crowned FIFA World Cup champion after defeating Argentina in a dramatic extra time final. Substitute Ferran Torres scored the winner against a 10-man Argentina, securing Spain's second ever Men's World Cup title and extending its unbeaten run to a record of 38 matches. And in Australian news, Australia's paper incoming passenger cards are going digital following a successful trial involving more than 450,000 travellers. The digital card will expand to Qantas flights arriving in Perth and Adelaide by the end of the year before being introduced at all international airports and seaports. And three men and a teenage boy have been charged over the alleged killings of four women and girls known to them across Victoria, Queensland and the Northern Territory. Australian Femicide Watch says 37 women and 17 children have been killed through violence, manslaughter or neglect so far this year, and the charges remain before the courts. If you or yourself know someone that's in trouble, please do not hesitate to reach to the proper authorities for this horrible issue. And for the weather, it's clear and sunny across the Kimberley and Pilbara today with no rain expected. In the Kimberley, Rabibi, Broome, Derby and Kununurra are all heading for tops of 29 degrees. Across the Pilbara, Murupakarinya, Port Hedland, Irumagiri Roebourne, Karratha will reach around 27 degrees. Papinia, Marble Bar will be warmer at 29, while Jundamana, Tom Price and Newman are both heading for 25. It's a bit chiller there. Newman, though, they have the coldest start with around 8 degrees at the start of the day. But it's a beautiful sunny day across the north. Have a deadly start to your week. We're back to Lanice O'Donoghue after these messages.
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Santana became famous for blending rock, blues, jazz, and Latin rhythms, delivering one of the standout performances at Woodstock in 1969. Decades later, he found a new generation of fans through his Grammy-winning album Supernatural and the massive hit Smooth. Also born on this day in 1964 was Chris Cornell, the unmistakable voice behind Soundgarden, Audioslave, and Temple of the Dog. Cornell became one of the defining singers of the grunge era, remembered for songs including Black Hole Sun and Like a Stone. I don't know if I can say that. And on July 20th, 1965, Bob Dylan released the groundbreaking single Like a Rolling Stone. The song challenged the sound and structure of popular music and remains one of Dylan's most influential recording. This is Santana with Smooth.

0: welcome back. You're with Lenise O'Donoghue on Ngata Radio Breakfast Show. It is 17 minutes past 8. So give us a call on 1300 989 505 if you feel like a yarn or if you'd like to listen to a song. The historic Cossack town site has come alive with colour, culture and creativity, with the 2026 Cossack Art Awards now open to the public. We attended on Saturday night and for the awards and it was amazing. 300 works from artists across the Pilbara and Australia are being displayed inside Cossack's historic buildings. The winners were announced at Saturday night's gala ahead of the free exhibition opening to the public on Sunday. Bidjadenga artist Jenny Butt received the night's top honour, winning Best Overall Artwork for Nyanmar Burnt Country. The judges praised the work for its powerful composition, depth of colour and connection to country. Jenny says the painting was inspired by the landscape and dedicated to her grandmothers and grandfathers. We got to speak to Jenny just after she won her award.
1: How does it feel winning the Cossack Art Awards?
2: It's a blessing. And like, my first time winning an award was art. And I'm dedicated this painting too for grandmothers, grandfathers.
1: How does your Bidjadenga upbringing influence your art?
2: Also looking at country and going out country, and especially with painting with elders, old people, and they teaching us as well, painting and telling their story through canvas. And looking at the landscape of country and the colors, it open our mind and reflect to country, and reflecting to the land.
1: That's it. Oh, solid. So what does country mean to you?
2: Country is our mura, it's our home. You know, that's where our heart is. Especially through our ancestors and old people, you know. And they are now living in the community and not going back to country, and which is only there to visit and go back. But it's a bit appropriate doing my grandmother's area. It's really, privileged and touching,
1: I see your beautiful art piece is also on what you're wearing tonight. How did you pick the different landscapes, change your choice of colour in your painting?
2: I like looking, going out country and learning about plants and also flowers and, and bush food. And that's how we connect to country, yes. And old people teaching us about nature and how they survive and living out in the country.
1: Oh, that's so wonderful. And thank you for your time having a yarn with us. I really was just blown away when they called out your name, because we just said hello earlier. How did it feel traveling here and putting in your artwork for this award? Have you done this before?
2: I didn't do it before. Like this is my first time, especially here in Cossack Art. Yeah, but I knew something was going on, but I wasn't really sure. Because, but the travel was worth it, yeah.
1: Oh, absolutely. I think you're about to inspire your whole community back home in Bidjadenga. What would you say to, young Aboriginal, Indigenous, emerging artists who think, I wouldn't mind, doing the Cossack Art Awards, but they might feel hesitant? What would you say to them?
2: I'll just give them encouragement, You paint with your heart. Paint with your heart and reflect to country. And also getting understanding and knowledge from old people and stories.
1: Yeah, deadly. Thank you for your time. I appreciate that.
2: Thank you.
0: That was Cossack Art Awards overall winner, Jenny Butt. And when I was yarning with her, she was just so humble. But also so passionate about her country and where she's from. She says country is where the heart is, and encouraged emerging artists to paint from the heart, listen to their elders, and use art to reflect their connection to the land. Another artist celebrated on the night was Rodney Adams, who received the award for Top Pilbara Artist after only beginning his painting journey in 2021. His artwork captures childhood memories of growing up in Roebourne, Irramugaru, in the 1980s and reflects on how the town has changed over time for him. Rodney is an Indooroopilly man, and he says that it was his grandmother who first encouraged him to visit the art centre and begin painting.
1: You only started painting in 2021. How does it feel to win a Top Pilbara Artist Award in such a short time?
3: Oh, I feel really good, and I'm a bit shaky, a bit nervous and stuff. But like I said, I've been inspired to do stuff like this from my old grandmother, who told me to come to the art centre and get stuck into painting. And so I actually done it, and this painting here today is just a memory of what I remember back in the 80s as a kid growing up. Some of these places now that's still there, some there's more changes that happen in Roebourne. Before, Roebourne had a big double lane, a four-lane road. Now we're only down to a one-lane road. So there's a lot of changes that happen in Roebourne, and that's what I'm trying to capture, the changes and before and after.
1: You paint your childhood memories from Indooroopilly country, growing up in Irramugaru. What is your favourite memory to create on canvas?
3: Pretty much my favourite memory is everywhere. The whole of the Pilbara where I've been growing up, and so I pretty much haven't got one specific favourite. They're all my favourites. So the whole of them.
1: Could you tell us how painting Irramugaru town, Roebourne town in the mid-80s, where did that inspiration come from? Was it a special childhood memory?
3: Yeah, the reason why I did this, because I'd seen the development happening in Roebourne and the changes that's coming about, and what I grew up seeing, because down on the corner over here, that used to be our shed, shell shop, fuel station. That place used to be the one we used to go down to get our bread and our lollies from before we go down to the river and spend the rest of the day down there. Just thought I'll capture what's there now and what was there before. And as you can see, Roebourne today is there's a lot of changes there.
1: Congratulations also on being a winner. How did it feel when they announced your name?
3: Oh, when they announced my name, I was too busy talking and I didn't even capture it. So I was just shocked at the time, and yeah, so I was too busy talking off with somebody else, and then they said that I started pushing and said, your name come up, and all right, so I started shaking, and yeah, it's just really good to feel really good when you win a prize, and yeah, so especially knowing that this is Roebourne and all that stuff.
1: So I've got to ask, you know, as an Indooroopilly man growing up in Roebourne, growing up in Irramugaru, if there was a young emerging artist who'd like to enter the COSAC Art Awards or who's interested in just painting in general, what would you say to them?
3: Well, any young people upcoming, you know, the best thing to do is close your eyes and think back on what you did as a child, or where you've been to as a child, and put that in your head as you close your eye, and then start painting it. Because when I start painting, some things that come to my head, like what I've done here today, Roebourne, come to my head. I said, oh, well, I might as well paint it and capture what it was like back in the 80s. But the next step for me is to paint it what it looks like today. So that's the next step.
0: Deadly, that was Top Pilbara Artist winner Rodney Adams, Indooroopilly artist. He says his work preserves memories of growing up in Roebourne, from visiting the local shop for bread and lollies to spending the day down at the river. Rodney is now planning another painting showing what the town looks like today. Also recognised at this year's awards was Kimberley woman now living in the Pilbara with her husband and children, Tessa Birch, who received the painting by Pilbara Indigenous artist for her artwork 6 a.m. Low Tide. The artwork reflected the beauty of hunting and gathering on country with family.
1: Waiba wadiwa, Tessa, and congratulations on your win. How did it feel winning tonight?
4: Oh, it felt so amazing. to share my artwork with everyone here tonight.
1: Oh, it's beautiful. 6 a.m. low tide is what you called it. What inspired you when you were painting this painting?
4: Well, growing up, we used to go out onto the flats to go look for our cockle shells and crab. And the boys used to walk out and spear fish and genop, which is stingray. So here, I've tried to make it a habit to walk out the flats with my kids to teach them how hunting is done, what I've been taught growing up.
1: Yeah, deadly. And that's what it is, passing down that culture. So you're a mum. How do you juggle, you know, painting and being a mum?
4: I actually painted this while having two kids pretty much on my lap.
1: Wow.
4: When I painted this, they were pretty much 3 and 2.
1: Yeah.
4: Yep. So juggling, plus they want to help. So, yeah.
1: And you're a Kimberley woman. Who's your mob? And, you know, could you tell us a little bit about what inspired you through your culture from the Kimberleys?
4: Yep. So I'm a Nyulnyul Numanbud woman from Biggle Bay. And I guess growing up, always hunting pretty much every day, going out, being taught from our elders. So, yeah, and just the colours are similar to the Pilbara. So I wanted to reflect our colours plus Pilbara colours to show, like, the landscapes and how we use the low tide to find our food and pass down knowledge.
1: Yeah. Absolutely. It's so beautiful and so intricate. How long did this painting take you?
4: Would have taken me a couple of months, but kids stopping, starting. Yeah, a long time. And I do pretty much everything except the background with a toothpick. So it takes forever.
1: Wow, yep. That is amazing. Hey, if somebody, you know, from the Kimberleys were thinking, I'd like to, and a young, you know, up-and-coming artists themselves, I'd like to enter into the Cossack Art Awards, what advice would you have for them?
4: You should do it.
0: That was award-winning artist Tessa Birch speaking about the story and inspiration behind her work, 6 a.m. Low Tide. So the end of her interview got a little bit cut off there, but I remember and I recall her saying, you know, you should do it. It's so inspiring as well, like, and healing to talk about, like, your own stories and put that, you know, expression in painting, in acrylics. And as a mum, she finds the time for herself to sit down and get the artwork sorted out. We'll have her full interview on our website later. The 22-26 Cossack Art Awards exhibition is now open to the public, showcasing 300 works within the historic buildings of Cossack. The free exhibition is open daily from 9 a.m. to 3 p.m. until August 9th, alongside a public program of workshops and activities. The full list of winners, highly recommended artists, and upcoming events is available through the Cossack Art Awards website.

0: 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You're with Lenise O'Donoghue on Ngata Radio Breakfast Show. It is 26 minutes to 9. Give us a call on 1300 989 505 if you feel like a yarn or if you'd like to listen to a song. A delegation of Aboriginal women from across the Kimberley has travelled to Geneva, Switzerland, to elevate the voices of women at the United Nations. Savannah Victor is part of the delegation representing the Kimberley Aboriginal Women's Council and its Nurturing Spirit Alliance. Speaking with Ngata Media from Switzerland, Savannah discussed family and domestic violence and the threat artificial intelligence poses to Indigenous culture and why ancestral knowledge must be protected. Wandiwa Weba, you're with Lenise O'Donoghue for Ngata Radio, and we have with us Savannah on the phone from Geneva, Switzerland. Hi, Savannah, how are you?
1: Hi, Lenise, I am so good.
0: Fantastic.
1: I'm doing really well.
0: Oh, fantastic. Hey, Savannah, if you could give us a brief one or two lines description about your mob, your job, and your involvement with KAWC.
1: Yeah, my name is Savannah Victor, and I'm a proud Nyunyul and Balangari woman from the Kimberley region of Western Australia. I am a solo mama of three incredible children. I'm also a women's empowerment coach and an online business mentor. And my involvement with KAWC is that I am in an alliance with the Kimberley Aboriginal Women's Council and the board that I chair. I'm the chair of Mandu Jandu Women's Corporation, and we're in alliance with Kimberley Aboriginal Women's Council with their Nurturing Spirit Alliance. And that involves a representative from each town throughout the Kimberley.
0: Savannah, can you tell me how you got involved with Kimberley Aboriginal Women's Council and how this trip to the UN came about?
1: Well, my involvement with the Kimberley Aboriginal Women's Council started because I was a part of a leadership program, Kimberley Aboriginal Women's Council roundtable that they hold every year, where they bring together all Kimberley women from all over the Kimberley, and they come together in a forum. And there was an issue brought up that Broome didn't have its own community-led Aboriginal women corporation or organization. And so I was approached to be a part of that process and be a part of the board. And I'm the chair of Mandu Jandu Aboriginal Corporation. We're just very newly formed.
0: Probably, you know, early in the morning for you then. It's late in the afternoon for me here.
1: It is very early in the morning.
0: So, you know, we saw on Facebook you speaking, you know, addressing the chair at the UN. You spoke about the threat that AI poses, particularly to Indigenous art. What are your main concerns about the threat of AI to First Nations art and culture and the ownership of Aboriginal stories?
1: The whole reason we were, each representative from the Kimberley came to the UN as a delegation was in particularly to elevate the voices of Kimberley women, particularly around the topic of family domestic violence. But coming to the UN, we seen an opportunity. We had to go by the agenda items that the UN, the topics that the UN were wanting to speak on about. And so we found it an opportunity to elevate the voices in the Kimberley. And one of the topics was artificial intelligence. And we thought it was very important for the UN to know that we also do have another intelligence, our ancestral intelligence. And we wanted to make sure that our voices in the Kimberley, because we do have a lot of, we do have a lot of artists and, you know, we do have a lot of culture and story that, you know, our voices are sitting up there as well with the topics that the UN are speaking on. And so we found it an opportunity to, you know, write an intervention about it and to make sure that we have a say in that as, you know, AI is advancing. You know, we do want our culture, our stories, you know, our art protected as well, you know.
0: And why is art, and particularly the ownership of the stories told through it, important to you?
1: Because it carries our history, and it carries who we are as people. And it's the same as, you know, you go to the library and there's books about, you know, there's books about the history, you know, there's the Bible and all of that stuff. And so for us Indigenous mob, the only way that we document our history is through our stories, you know, it's through our painting, it's through our music. And, you know, we don't, that needs to be protected for our future generation. It's a connection to who we are. It's a connection to our country. And, yeah, it's very important for us to protect and uphold and make sure that, you know, it's being respected and that we're being, like it's being looked after, because it is our, it's our only ancient knowledge systems, and it's very unique. And, you know, yeah, we just really need to protect it and make sure that it's still around for our future generations, because they're the ones that gonna have to carry the legacy, you know, of our ancestors, and that's been thriving for thousands and thousands of years. So, yeah, I think it's very important for us to, you know, have our say in these kind of conversations, and in particular around the world, you know, in a global, on a global impact as well.
0: Yeah, definitely. And I guess also, why did you choose this subject to address the UN on?
1: It was, like I said, you know, it was one of the topics that the UN had already, like, had in their schedule. And so, you know, because we were coming from a long way, we wanted to, the whole point of, you know, this trip and coming this way is to be a voice for our mob back home. And so we've seen it as an opportunity to be that voice, regardless, you know, if it wasn't, like, to be the voice for the
0: everyone
1: in any way possible. So, yeah, for everyone back home. And, you know, artificial intelligence is something that is becoming, like, advanced. And so we wanted to, you know, be the ones to, you know, have the, if we've got an opportunity to elevate our voices, well, why not, you know? We got to protect, like I said, we got to protect that ancestral intelligence. And it was an opportunity to do that. And so we just took it while we can.
0: Yeah,
1: that, making sure that our voices, like, in any which way or form, like, our voices are being heard up there. And, you know, that's what we come, that's the main reason we're here, is to represent, you know, our mob back in, back home in the Kimberley, but not just them, but, you know, the rest of Australia as well, all us Aboriginal people and Indigenous people of the world.
0: That would have been such a big trip from the Kimberley to Geneva. Have you been overseas before?
1: No, I haven't. It's been my first trip, and oh my goodness, it was a hell of a trip. I didn't know what to expect. I think my biggest struggle would have been packing. I'm a particular woman. We don't know what to pack. We're gonna pack the whole house, you know, in one suitcase. So I think, yeah, that would have been the only struggle. Is, you know, what to pack in the suitcase.
0: Yeah, definitely.
1: I was grateful. I jumped on the plane and I slept for 10 hours. So it was about 16-hour flight from, well, I flew from Broome to Perth, and then we flew Perth to Rome, and then Rome to Geneva.
0: Wow.
1: So Perth to Rome was about a 16-hour flight, and I slept, 14-hour flight, sorry, and I slept about 10 hours of that, so I was grateful.
0: that sleep would be good too. And plus, I guess, the anxiety and nerves, like, to address, you know, the chair in the UN. It's like, were you prepared? Yeah, were you ready for this?
1: In a sense, yeah, I think you know, you can never really be prepared for something like this. But I think what I did was, you know, I held on to my purpose. And what was I here to do? And just kept reminding myself, I'm not here for me. It was never about me. It's not like it's not never about me. It's always, I come to represent my mob and I come to represent where I come from and, you know, be that voice. And I'm just the messenger, really. You know, I'm here to bring the issues from home to a space where it can be heard and where change can happen. So just really holding on to the purpose of why we were here really kind of brought it home for me. And just having that responsibility, you know, and walking in that truth and our lived experience, really. And I know when I spoke, you know, I didn't, like, I had all my people, all my family, all my mom from home, my ancestors, they all spoke through me, you know, so I think the nerves and everything just kind of subsided when, you know, you're not there, you're there for the greater purpose. And we did prepare, I must say, I practiced and I practiced as well, so that plays a part. but, yeah, it was so incredible, and just the energy of the women that were with me, you know. You know, I wasn't alone. I was with strong women from the Kimberley as well, and just having them next to me, sit next to me while I read, you know, while I stood up for our mob, you know, and read our intervention was so incredible, and I think so crucial that we had each other, you know.
0: Welcome back. You're with Lanisa O'Donoghue and Ngata Radio Breakfast Show. That was Savannah Victor having a yarn with us. She travelled to Geneva with representatives from across the Kimberley, which is so cool. She hopes the delegation contribution will help shape United Nations recommendations while showing Kimberley women and young people that their voice belongs at the highest levels. Savannah says the experience demonstrates what is possible when strong Aboriginal women come together, speak from lived experience, and carry the voices of their communities with them.

0: We're returning now to our conversation with Savannah Victor, who travelled to Geneva with representatives from across the Kimberley. Savannah says the women share a commitment to confronting family and domestic violence, creating change and securing a better future for Kimberley children. She also discusses the significance of the journey and what comes next for her own work empowering women. Yeah, definitely. I was going to ask how you guys are all doing and how has this experience been for you?
1: Oh, wow. This experience has been so incredible for us, like for all of us. And we are just so grateful that we're here, that we get this opportunity, that, you know, we even get a chance to come to an international stage like this and, you know, be a voice for our mob. But I see with our women that are here, like, we hold this great leadership. You know, each of us bring some sort of leadership from each other. There's lots of lived experience between us, and we all have a common thread, you know, a common theme, and that's to be the voice of the Kimberley, you know, to elevate our women in the Kimberley and our voices. And, you know, that's been our main drive, I think, and that's something that we all share, is that responsibility of coming and representing the women of the Kimberley and representing, you know, our mob and being the drive for change, you know.
0: Yeah, definitely. Yeah,
1: and it's just been so incredible, you know, and of course, you know, us Kimberley women like to have fun and we laugh and we carry on. So it's been a really fun trip, especially because we come a little bit earlier before everything started. So we had a chance to really unwind, get to know each other, go sightseeing. You know, we're all, majority of us, this is our first international trip, so being able to go and connect and, you know, visit another country as well while we're here, to have that experience. But then just to see, like, when we did have an afternoon to switch and come into work mode, and like, just to see how we just, like, we knew what we was here to do, you know, this was our purpose, and we weren't here to have fun. When it came down to the crunch, we were, like, zoned in, and we're like, yep, this is what we've come to do. We're going to do it, and we're going to deliver, you know. And
0: solid.
1: I just really hope that we made, you know, our mobs proud back home and made our family proud, made our, you know, our region proud, because, yeah, we truly did hold them in our heart, and, you know, we spoke from the heart. And, yeah, I think I speak on all of us, like, this has just been so incredible, and we are all so deeply grateful that we get this opportunity.
0: Yeah, it's so important that the views of Aboriginal women are given a voice at the highest levels. What do you hope the Kimberley Aboriginal Women's Council delegation will achieve?
1: Will it change for our region or for the state, like... and it gets put into the report, and, you know, recommendations and stuff come out of it. But, you know, and that's just through the UN side of stuff. But for our home and for our region, you know, I just really hope that it inspires and it shows that there's hope for our Kimberley women, there's hope for our children, there's hope for our next generation, that, you know, there are some of us out there that are, you know, making a mark in the world, and we're like making sure that our voices are being elevated. And I think a lot of that comes down to the work that Kimberley Aboriginal Women's Council do. A lot of the work that they do is to elevate our Kimberley women's voices, and I just want to say, you know, without them we wouldn't even be here. So I am so deeply grateful, and I'm so proud that we do have these leaders in our communities, like our women, strong women in the community that are leading the way and that are making sure that our voices are being heard at the highest level. And, you know, yeah, it's just incredible. Like, I am just so blown away that I get to be surrounded by these incredible women that are doing really great work in our community and for our mob, because, you know, and because we deserve it, you know. We deserve to have a good life, and our children deserve to be free in their own country. And, you know, you know, the Kimberley has some really highest rates of domestic violence, you know, child removal, all of these things. Mm. And it's just so, I think it's just so, like, so healing and so, you know, so relieving to know that, you know, we got some women that are taking actions to that and that are making sure and that are ensuring that our children get a better future, you know, and
0: yep, absolutely.
1: That's truly what it's all about, you mm-hmm. know.
0: Definitely, oh. Sis.
1: I know, it is so emotional, you know, because mm-hmm. a lot of the issues hit home, you know, and yep. like I just hope that this inspires and gives hope to other women throughout the whole of Australia, you know, like,
0: yes,
1: it's about time that we stand up and we take action against, you know, what's happening to our mobs, what's happening to our children, you know, and mm. the women have always been the backbones of the community. And if you get opportunities where our voices can get elevated, like, take every chance that you can get, you know,
0: absolutely.
1: If it means creating change for our future, like, mm. why not do it? You know, what's there to lose?
0: Mm. You know, I've been following your journey for a while, but I got to ask, what's next for Savannah Victor?
1: Wow, what is it next for Savannah Victor? Savannah Victor is just getting started. You got to watch this space because, there's lots coming. Mm-hmm. I'm here to build me personally and the work that I do. Because I run my own business and I do my own things. I could just say, you know, I'm just really at the really beginning of my journey. I do not know where it's going to lead. I don't know how it's going to happen, but I know I'm here on a mission. I'm here to change the world. And I say that with conviction because it's what I know in my heart and I know what I'm here to do. And yeah, and if I can change the perspective of one person, and that's a step closer to changing the world, then that's what I'm going to do. And I do that through the empowerment, as an empowerment coach and an online business mentor.
0: Mm-hmm.
1: I run empowerment workshops and leadership workshops. I also do on-country retreats, and I do also help women to create an online income, and I mentor them through an online business.
0: Wow.
1: And I'm also so many other things as well. I'm a writer, I'm a speaker, so yeah.
0: It's all happening.
1: You just gotta work this space.
0: Yeah, yeah, definitely.
1: I can't really tell you what's to come, but yeah, there's lots in the pipeline that anything can happen. And I'm the big believer in, you know, anything is possible. Like, who would have thought a year ago that I'd be sitting here in Geneva having this interview with you? Like, you know, I never thought that could happen. So I think so. What's yes. the space? That's all I say.
0: Oh, and anything is possible. Thank you for your time. That was Savannah Victor speaking with me from Geneva, Switzerland. She hopes the delegation's contribution will help shape United Nations recommendations while showing Kimberley women and young people that their voices belong at the highest levels. Savannah says the experience demonstrated what is possible when strong Aboriginal women come together, speak from lived experience and carry the voices of their communities with them. We'll hear more from Savannah and we'll also upload our full interview onto our website, ngatamedia.com.au, and obviously share on our Facebook so you could listen in. And also we will put up her speaking at the UN, if you haven't already seen it, with her counterparts, Chloe Millay Murphy from Horse Creek and KAWC Chairperson Selena O'Meara. So, yeah, that was fantastic to hear from them. It's pretty much all we have time for today. I'm going to leave you with a song from Naomi.

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You heard the farm arm. That was a course, a truck by NDYS. With I keep losing you there. Of course, and before that, you heard there from a train there, of course, all of night there. And bring us to the program, of course. You heard there Tracy Chapman there with our woman's work. Anyway, good morning to all. Tune in with me, George Demi, taking you until 10 o'clock this morning, 21 minutes past. Just want to say good morning to all. We got Middleton Camp, Marlon Camp, Dinner Camp, Milba, Red Hill, Marulu, Yachi, Flavol, Kunji. Linga, Wangu, and Coldflow there. We got also the Pearl of Hostel there, Birks Park there. We got the Stolen Generation Block. People back home, tune into the radio. People out in the field there. We got the Shy there. We got the Women's Hub there, Job Pathway. We got also, of course, people in the office and the shop. People at the post office there. We got the RGA Homes, Rampage, and Corner Store. We got the Sal Rodas there. And yeah, wherever you guys are, middle area, top area, and garden area. Join with me, George. Of course, Demi taking you up until the hour of 10 o'clock. Okay. Here's a better one from Sanaa Twainer. This is, of course, the little track here is If You're Not in It for Love. So after this, you know, my tracks, gotta read the, some of the weather. What's happening? So bear with me. Keep me company until the hour of 10. Okay, well, here we go. Something like this.

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Yeah, time now, it's about 41 minutes past. Obviously there with that little track. Lay Me Down there. Yeah, we'll band there, cover version of I Am Aboriginal there. And of course, Cyndi Lauper there. Time after time. In Subsidy, of course, Tracy H. Chapman. Okay, some of the weather here. For Monday, of course, we sunny, winds east 20 to 30 kilometers, becoming light in the late afternoon, then becoming east southeast to 15 kilometers in the late evening. Then we got the, Kimberley forecast. Monday forecast here. Spearing is sunny, it's 28.5. Broome Airport sunny, 30. Curtin sunny, 29.5. Karnat Beta sunny, 27.6. Derby sunny, 30.3. Dungun, of course, sunny is 26.9. Fisher Crossing sunny, 29. Halswick sunny, 26. Clumbrooder sunny, 31. Karnanara sunny, 29.3. Currie Bay day sunny, 27.7. Claygargle is sunny, 29. Mandorah sunny, 31. Mount Elizabeth Station Day, sunny, 25.2. Awaterman Day, sunny again, but 26.8. In Windham, of course, sunny, we are and 30 there, of course. We got some more, of course. This is for the, bit of message from next door here. A break from grog can bring more than you think. More energy to spend with family, better sleep, a clear mind, stronger relationship, better health, more money in your pockets. Small changes can lead to big outcome for you, your family, and your community. 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Small change, big impact. Of course, dry July is a strong family, healthy community, young in medical service there, and small change, big impact there. A benefit of a break is better health there, stronger relationship, clear mind, save money, sleep better, more energy, and small change, big impact there. Of course, that's for dry July. 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Take the leap and have a break from grog. 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Take a break from alcohol even for a short time can have many benefits for your health. 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Small changes can make a big difference. We hope to see you there. Of course.

0: There's another one here from Yuri Yangi there. Just not drink doesn't mean missing out. It means making space for things that matter most. 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Keep active, play footy and some hoops, dance, or go for a run, do something you enjoy. Read, draw, listen to music, be creative, and by the fire there and share your food. Gather around a good ritual of feed and empty time with family. So that's some of the, message there from Yuri Yangi. Okay. Time now, it's 46 minutes past. Here's a better one now from Boys to Men. This is Brett Young, performer of the Boys to Men.
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0: there, I'm Jacob from the First Nations team at the ACCC. 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That's 1300 303 143. Authorised by the Australian Government, Canberra.
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0: Yeah, but AC/DC cover version there from the band there, the Johnnies. You heard there from, of course, track by All of Night there with Tell You a Story. Tell You a Story there and Boys to Men. Well, we got 2 more minutes to go now. Thanks for tuning in. I'll be back tomorrow. We're just having a bit of a technical problem, but yeah, everything's back to normal now, so, it's by from in the studio and bit of track by, this is going to take us to the top of the hour, John Mellencamp with Just Another Day.
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0: Hey there, Harrison Peterson here from NIRS News, coming to you from the lands of the Yuggera and Turrbal peoples. The Federal Greens have joined an Indigenous-led protest calling for the closure of a US spy base. Protesters say Pine Gap, located on Aranda land, was built without the approval of traditional owners. They also say the base has helped fuel war in Gaza, while communities near the base are fighting for necessities like running water. Green Senator David Shoebridge has joined a group that's travelling towards the base.
1: Heading off towards Pine Gap with the convergence, and we're going to deliver a message to the joint US-Australian facility, largely their US administrators, that they're not welcome on this country. They're not welcome on this land. It's going to be a message from peace activists. It's going to be a message from people who care about the future of this planet. But it's fundamentally a message from traditional owners here who are saying they never had permission. They don't have permission. They need to pay past compensation, not just to the traditional owners of this country, but to those they've harmed around the planet.
0: Getting the balance right on new proposed laws targeting online hate accounts will be the challenge for the Victorian government. That's what Digital Rights Watch believes.
2: People have a right to have an account, and maybe they don't want to know who's running it for good reasons, right? They might have their own specific needs, and their identity needs to be protected. So in those circumstances, you have to balance these things up and make sure the laws are working for the purpose that they're intended.
0: That's Lizzie O'Shea there, lawyer and the organisation's chairperson on the ABC. Under the changes, social media companies would be forced to identify anonymous accounts accused of online hate. The Victorian Civil and Administrative Tribunal would also gain demasking powers to order platforms to reveal the identities of account holders. The United Nations is looking into reports that an under-construction nuclear power plant in Iran was hit by a US airstrike. The organisation says it understands there was no nuclear material at the plant when it was last inspected. The US has ramped up its attacks on Iran after the death of three US military personnel over the weekend. Two were killed by strikes in Jordan, while another was killed during the controlled detonation of a downed Iranian drone in northern Iraq. Meanwhile, Iran says it's hit two US bases in Kuwait, while Kuwait says Iranian attacks have damaged a power and water plant. A small marsupial species has returned to an island off the coast of WA. Details and other stories after this.
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4: Program sponsor.
0: Populations of a rodent-sized marsupial have bounced back on an island off Australia's northwest coast. The Betongs, also known as the rat kangaroo, has been successfully reintroduced onto Wirrawanna Dirk Hartog Island following decades of environment repairs. Wildlife experts first needed to make sure the island could still support the Betongs' fungus-based diet after it was devastated by invasive species. To Spain, and in the FIFA World Cup, Spain has become the world champions after beating Argentina 1-0 in extra time.
5: And thundered in for Spain by Ferran Torres!
0: That's the moment, as called by SBS, when Spain's Ferran Torres broke the scoreless match in the 106th minute. And the biggest sporting event on the Tiwi Islands calendar drew a big crowd over the weekend. The Tiwi Islands Football League Grand Final has seen the Imaloo Tigers winning for a second year in a row. They beat the Ranku Eagles 75-50. After the game, the Tigers captain Braden Rioli was named best on ground. The women's game saw the Tapalinga Superstars taking on the Jika Alaruru Thunder and Lightning. The Superstars won the game 58-32. And that's been the latest from NIRS.
4: And the best on ground. The women's game saw the Tapalinga Superstars taking on the Jika Alaruru Thunder and Lightning. The Superstars won the game 58-32. And that's been the latest from NIRS.
0: And
4: the
0: best on ground.
4: The women's game saw the Tapalinga Superstars taking on the Jika Alaruru Thunder and Lightning. The Superstars won the game 58-32. And that's been the latest from NIRS.
0: And the best on ground.
4: The women's game saw the Tapalinga Superstars taking on the Jika Alaruru Thunder and Lightning. The Superstars won the game 58-32. And that's been the latest from NIRS.
0: Best on ground.
4: The women's game saw the Tapalinga Superstars taking on the Jika Alaruru Thunder and Lightning. The Superstars won the game 58-32. And that's been the latest from NIRS.
0: Best on ground.
4: The women's game saw the Tapalinga Superstars

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We've got great music from the Golden Oldies. Why do you build me up, build me up, baby, just to let me down. To the hottest tracks.

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Stay tuned to Packham. 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
1: Warning, gargarang. You wanna mobile? Well, you wanna get a tune into Peckham Network. You probably want deadly.

Beagle Bay. That's Ginger Cox and Warren H. Williams early on with Desert Sky. He had a little blast from Tism Hill. Never be just don't finish the sentence. Okay. Yes, a very good morning to you. Hope you had a great weekend. And wonder what did you get up to over the weekend? Maybe went to went out fishing, or you might have gone and checked out Dallas Woods there and do gimme gimme. Or you could have gone to Bridget Anger. There's lots of things happening. Or you went to the sideshow and spent all your money. but whatever you got up to, then hope you had a fantastic weekend. Of course, no doubt you did. What sort of a weekend did I have? My goodness, I'm thinking. Sort of a rested weekend. My head was so good to catch up some sleep. We will check out the weather, and well, I think the weather has been beautiful besides freezing. Well, I tell you what, Beagle Bay is cold. We're going to check out the weather, see what it's been like last few days, or going to be for today as well. So, yeah, good to have company as always. And do stick around for some great music. Bit of Mulga Bohard Rock Band for you, and bit of Dire Straits coming up.

0: Oh, yes, Brothers in Arms, Dire Straits, off the Money for Nothing album. Kimberly Weather, District Forecast for you for today. Sunny day, winds are easterlies at 20 to 30 kilometers, becoming light in the late afternoon, then becoming east-southeasterlies at 15 to 20 kilometers in the late evening. Temperatures during the day, here we go, 26 to 31. Overnight top temperatures for today. This was an interesting thing I've been looking to. This is for the Kimberleys in general. Clumberoo, 29 tops for today. Sunny day. And here we go, 11 degrees overnight. My goodness, that is cold. Derbytown, sunny day as well. 27 tops for today. Cool. 15 degrees overnight. That is still cold for me. Broome Airport, 29 degrees and 18 overnight. Cool again and sunny days. Like Sesame Street, sunny days. I'm going to check the Dampier Peninsula temperatures as well, because I just think so that Beagle Bay maybe colder. I'm sort of guessing because I was freezing. Cold, but there's fires burning, so burning my eyes, and not mine, but hope, well, for sure, the other people would have been a bit of a discomfort, burn or smoke in the air, and there's fires burning over Bunnawatta side, eastern side, and the Bulgon has been slightly heavy. There's the Wilburys. Dirty World.
1: He loves your sexy body. He loves your dirty mind.

Hey, here I am, got caught singing. Okay, Dirty World, Traveling Wilburys. Just remember, if you are here in Beagle Bay, we have, I'm pretty sure it is Dr. Day. And, yeah, you need to get on down and see them today. They are in Beagle Bay, usually Mondays and Thursdays. So today is Dr. Day. So yeah, you may want to top up on medication and or feeling a bit crooked, then go to the clinic there. Do a great job, all our clinic staff, right across the Kimberleys and the Pilbara. So, yeah. Oh, what else? What else we got to talk about? Well, census. Will be happening. This is counting of people in households. So that is going to be happening 27th, which is next Monday coming up. And we got, we'll have a team in town, in the community, running around and counting households. Yeah, hopefully we can catch up with you and count everybody in your home. And that's both Beagle Bay, on the outstations, up in Jarigen, Lumberdina, and of course Arialon. There's teams also up in Bijeranga and Broome and up to Derby Way and Fitzroy Valley. So census team will be coming out to you starting on the 27th, and the sooner you get it done, the sooner you can get back to your life. Remember this one, Joanne Armatrading.

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Oh yes, One Blood. You had you're the indie there, Dr. Iona Pingu, late doctor, with the classic One Blood. Kulungi Nanga Band early on with country music, of course. You heard Joanne Armour Trading with Drop the Pilot a bit earlier on, just on about 11:43. And, of course, we're having a Coco Loco is coming up at 12. So do stick around there. Okay, checking out the Dampier weather for you. I've been interested in seeing what's the temperature like. I know there's a big a low down south, but here we go. For the peninsula, 28 as I speak, gonna reach 29 degrees tops for today, a high of 29. So there you go, that confirms my curiosity. 29 tops, and we had a low of 13, or gonna be 13. No wonder we've been freezing our butts off. My goodness. Sunny conditions will still continue all day, and wind gusts are up to 34 kilometers. 29 today, even though the sun is high and the tide is high. Oh, I never checked the tides yet, but 29 looking on the cards for the week. And, actually, I think you have good sleep, maybe. 15 minutes left on the clock. Hope you're still with us. Here's a bit of Piggy Brothers checking out Road Train.

Oh, yes. Bit of road train for you, Biggie Brothers. Okay, checking out the Pilbara weather. Very quick one, yeah, I almost forgot. Sunny day for the Pilbara. Winds are northeast to southeasterlies at 15 to 25 k's, tending southeast to southwesterlies at 15 to 20 k's in the late evening. Daytime temperatures in the mid to high 20s. A moderate fire danger is across the Kimberleys. And, cool kind of weather for you. Hope you're still with us. Got time for maybe one or two more. We'll squeeze it if we can. Stay with us.

yeah. Woohoo! Bit of Slim, late Slim Dusty, Clay Pan Boogie. And, of course, before that, oh, a bit of Doobie Brothers with Listen to the Music. You had the Piggy Brothers with Road Train. Anyway, we are just about ready to vacate the premises. And we're going to, you're going to catch up with Coco Loco. I have heaps of stuff to share with you. I will be back tomorrow. And you just make sure you get your frame or your ears on the radio. And, yeah, tune in. Going to a couple of, or two or three songs going to take you through. And Coco Loco takes over from us. You take it easy. Nabalak Band signing off. And you take care now. See ya.

0: Yeah, 11 minutes to the hour of 12 o'clock. Yes, it's Chillax time. 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Yes, Daily Song's going to be heading your way. Doing a bit of two-hour show there, so I'm going to be filling in there for a Peckham crew, taking it up to 2 p.m. So I hope you guys enjoy my company for the next 2 hours there. Daily Music's heading your way, mixing it up, I guess, and also going through the National Indigenous Radio Services throughout our nation and in the backyards of Broome, also on Radio Kalari there as well on this lovely Monday morning. Hope you guys had a deadly awesome weekend out and about on country, camping, fishing, or just enjoying a lazy day throughout the weekends. Hope you guys had a wonderful and deadly weekend as well. And today, 28th of July, 2026 day as well. Hope you guys are enjoying it. They're going to be mixing it up, tapping it up with deadly Indigenous and non-Indigenous music throughout our network on Peckham 106.1 FM. Excuse me. Bringing up our tide charts throughout the northwest Kimberley coastal areas will be up next day as well. And I hope you guys are enjoying it on this lovely Monday morning out there towards the afternoon. I guess afternoon show, yes, with Coco Loco there for you guys. Taking it up to 2 p.m. Once again, enjoy a bit of Island of Lost Souls. Blondie heading your way as well. 13 minutes to the hour of 12 o'clock. Enjoying Coco Loco on Peckham. Taking it up to 2 p.m. Once again, enjoy a bit of Blondie.
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6: Here's one kid. 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What did you last pala year 7? Langa did you next pala year na 2027? 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Langa you close up one local public school and enroll him but them pala now. You gotta do him but this lad thing na before the day Friday, the 24th of July. Dijan kind schooling na proper good one education. 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To catch him but more bala thing bla you sabi, talk lang a yours close one local Dijan public school. 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Dijan Wangi na e-message, spoken Wangi, Aboriginal Interpreting WA, from Daran, WA Government, Dijan Station Sponsor.
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9: Yeah, not forgetting census is just around the corner. They're kicking it off around about August there, and it's going to be running for, I guess, throughout the whole month there. With census day as well happening there as well. Just around the corner as well. Hope you guys enjoyed that track there. Better Boy George, with The Crying Game and Blondie Islands of Lost Souls there as well. Hope you guys enjoying it. Going to be mixing it up, tapping it up, Indigenous, non-Indigenous music, and yarning about, I guess, Census Day as well. It's just around the corner. And you can also join Census team there as well. There's over 30,000 jobs that's available within our reaches throughout our nations and up there with the brothers and sisters in the Torres Strait Island as well. Yeah, so that's just around the corner, and it's all about supporting and regional and remote communities to participate in this census that's happening for 2026. And it's all about, I guess, counting our heads and see how populations is growing, I guess, throughout Australia. And yeah, maybe there is flexible and I guess local works are available as well through these opportunities to earn extra money through census, and temporary jobs available all over Australia as well. With census data helps plan local services in our communities, including schools, health centers, and infrastructures. That's the main key points that we are actually having Within our communities that reach out to the services that provide us in our communities. And also these help you with, I guess, hiring over 30,000 census jobs that are related for us Kanomans to do this. And I get on board with the census team there as well. They will be doing field managers as well as remote area management team leaders and members. Mobile field representatives travel out to your local small communities and businesses throughout Australia there as well, and also field offices drop off and pick up census letters and forums as well. A lot of stuff engaging with these guys. Applications are available now. It's going to be kicking it off in a couple of weeks' time for these guys to be doing a bit of census out and about. Get it on board if you like to apply for jobs through 2026 census there as well. Get it on your website through census.abs.gov.au/jobs, and you can fill out whatever you want, positions that you feel comfortable with, and through the management of teams there as well. Once again, this is to support your community, work flexibility, and locally as well. And also temporary jobs are available all over Australia, and they are looking for a broad range of people to reflect the diversity of Australia. And once again, all opportunities are on the website to get and apply for a job through Census Day as well, on census.abs.gov.au/jobs there as well. So Census 2026 stakeholders, they have toolkits and every information on their website to learn more about it and get on board with Census for 2026 day. Once again, that's run by the Australian Bureau of Statistics. Yep. So that's happening with those guys. So probably we'll be joining them as well. And some money on the sideline. Yeah. But anyway, I hope you guys enjoyed that. Bit of information with Census there for 2026. Hitting it up in our remote rural major towns and cities all around Australia and in the Torres Strait Islands as well. Hope you guys are enjoying it. There's so far 28 minutes to the hour of 12 o'clock, bringing up our tide charts forecast throughout our districts in and around the Pilbara and Kimberleys, and our official weather forecast for our major cities, and checking out who kicked it off. Who won, I guess, for round 19 premierships for 2026. Checking out the ladder as well. See where your teams are sitting on. And that's a bit of more information later on in the show. But coming up next will be our tide charts as we live throughout the northwest Kimberley coastal area. Hope you enjoy it. Bit of yellow Coldplay heading your way on Peckham.
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Bit of Yellow there with Coldplay as well, bringing up a bit of information as we live throughout the northwest Kimberley coastal areas. 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And if you are in the northwest Kimberley coastal areas throughout Broome and Beagle Bay, and good luck in the afternoon. Cunnamans in the top end throughout Jadigin, Lombardina, Ardia, Lundi as well. In the coastal areas, fishing for today. Have a beautiful day as well. If you are in Yarrow country, in and around Broome, apparently the tide is coming in. 7.2 meters there with the tide charts. And good luck, family, friends, and listeners in and around Broome area. Have a beautiful day fishing for this afternoon throughout Broome. Pretty nice big tide, 8.54 meters. Just around about 2 o'clock this afternoon. It's going to be 8 meters there as well. Heading back down to 2.18 meters. Doing a bit of late night. Just around about 8:30 tonight there as well. Good luck in and around Yarrow country fishing for today. If you are in Yunyol country, north and south, apparently the tide's coming in 6.8 meters there as well. 7.11 meters, just around about 12:30 tonight, this afternoon. And I'll be doing a bit of late night tonight as well. Pretty small tide, 0.46 meters, just around about 17 minutes to the hour of 7 o'clock this evening there as well. Once again, tide's coming in 6.8 meters. And good luck, family, friends, and listeners out and about in Nyunyul country, in the bay, in Beagle Bay, fishing for today as well. Once again, if you are in saltwater country, listening out on our network through Peckham, get your latest and updates with your tide charts on tides.williweather.com.au/ wherever you are in the Kimberleys and Pilbara. Once again, this information is brought to you today by Willy Weather as we live throughout the northwest Kimberley coastal areas with our tide charts. Yes, good games, I guess. Good luck with all those teams for round 19, bringing up a bit of updates with the latest match stats on demand there as well, and also forecasts throughout our districts in and around the Pilbara and Kimberleys, and the official weather forecast for our major cities throughout our nations there. 36 minutes, just about halfway through the show for 12 o'clock, taking it up to 2 p.m. this well. Hope you guys enjoy a couple of more tracks heading your way on our network to Peckham. Shanghai's in the kitchen, Scrap Metal.

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1: 15 minutes away to the hour of 1 o'clock, bringing up AFL. Pictures, results, and latest matches, stats on demand. And once again, this information is sponsored by Telstra, McDonald's, and the official sponsors of Toyota AFL Premierships for 2026, as well as the ladies. Hope they had a lovely round as well. Once again, round 19 kicked it off on Thursday, 16th of July. Geelong Cats versus St Kilda at Gamba Stadium, full time. And Cats winning there as well by 27 points there as well. Friday, 17th of July, Sydney Swans versus Adelaide Crows at the SCG. Adelaide Crows won by 16 points. Alongside Saturday, there are quite a few games on Saturday as well. Port Adelaide versus Fremantle Dockers at the Adelaide Oval. Fremantle won by 28 points. North Melbourne versus Melbourne Demons. Melbourne winning by 16 points at the Marvel Stadium there. MCG, it was Collingwood winning by 21 points versus Carlton with those teams on Saturday as well. And West Coast Eagles versus Brisbane Lions. Lions won by 24 points at the Optus Stadium there versus Eagles. Sunday, 19th of July, Richmond versus Hawthorn. Hawthorn won by 70 points. They clashed it at the MCG there as well. People First Stadiums was Gold Coast Suns and Western Bulldogs, and Bulldogs winning by 9 points there as well. And Essendon Bombers versus Giants at the Marvel Stadium. Essendon won by 3 points there as well. Good luck with all those teams for round 19 there as well. I hope you guys had a good time enjoying the weekend. Wins on with your AFL there as well. Not forgetting, get your latest matches stats on demand, as well as kids 40 month tickets, shopping, tipping, yes, do a bit of tipping as well, and fantasies as well, with all your official members. If you'd like to become a team member as well for your team for 2026 in extended. But bringing up results for round 20 later on in the show there as well. But this bit of information, updates, latest match stats on demand with the AFL 2026, sponsored by Telstra, McDonald's, and the official sponsors of Toyota AFL Premierships 2026 there as well. Forecast throughout our districts in and around the Pilbara and Kimberley, as well as the official forecast for our major cities throughout Australia. I hope you guys are enjoying it this so far with Coco Loco, 13 minutes away to the hour of 1 o'clock. Enjoy a bit of Uncle John from Jamaica, Banja Boys.
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1: Yeah, hope you guys enjoyed that bit of Mixing It Up Techno's bit of Aqua with My Oh My, the bit of Club Mix, as well as Banjo Boys with Uncle John from Jamaica. Hope you guys are enjoying it there so far. Bringing up a bit of information with our weather forecast throughout our districts in and around the Kimberleys and Pilbara for today. Throughout our districts in the Kimberleys, sunny days throughout the Kimberley districts. Winds coming easterly up to 20 to 30 kilometres, becoming light in the late afternoon. Then becoming east to south easterly up to 15 to 20 kilometres in the late evening. Daytime maximum temperatures around 26 to mid 31. North Kimberley, moderate with a fire danger in the Kimberley districts throughout the coast of Derby and Broome, also looking moderate, and throughout the inlands of the Kimberley with the fire danger looking moderate as well. Sunny days with the forecast for Aigle, Bidgetanga, Broome, Derby and Fitzroy Crossing, 29 for Aigle, 32 degrees throughout Bidgetanga and a top of 30 for Broome and Derby, and also 29 degrees throughout Fitzroy Crossing. Halls Creek, Clambrook, Kununurra, Lumberdina, Wallal and Wyndham all looking sunny as well with their forecast, 26 for Halls Creek, 31 throughout Clambrook, 29 for Kununurra, 28 degrees throughout the areas of Lumberdina and Wallal, and a top of 30 degrees with the forecast throughout Wyndham. Throughout the Pilbara districts for today with their forecast, looking sunny. Winds coming northeast to southeasterly up to 15 to 25 kilometres, tending southeast to southwesterly, 15 to 20 kilometres in the late evening. Daytime maximum temperatures around the mid to high 20s. North Interior and the Pilbara districts looking moderate, as well as Central Pilbara, Headland, Burrup, inland and coast of Ashburton, as well as the Gulf Coast of Exmouth, all looking moderate with their fire danger throughout the Pilbara districts. Barrow Island, sunny days, as well as the forecast throughout Dampier, Exmouth, Karratha and Marble Bar, all looking sunny today with their forecast, a top of 24 for Barrow Island, 26 degrees throughout the areas in Dampier and Exmouth, 27 for Karratha, and a top of 28 degrees for Marble Bar. Newman, Onslow, Panawanika, Parabadu also looking sunny there as well. Sorry, Newman, Onslow, Panawanika, sunny days with their forecast there as well, 25 for Newman, 27 throughout Onslow, 28 in Panawanika. Mostly sunny throughout Parabadu, 28 degrees. Sunny days with the forecast throughout Port Hedland, Telfer, Tom Price and Robin, all looking sunny as well, 28 for Port Hedland, 27 throughout Telfer, 25 in Tom Price, and a top of 28 degrees with the forecast throughout the areas of Robin there as well. Checking our forecast throughout our cities, major cities throughout our nation there as well. Sydney, mostly sunny, 20 degrees today. Melbourne, also looking mostly sunny, 15 degrees, mostly sunny with a forecast. Throughout Brisbane, 18 degrees, mostly sunny, showers or two with a forecast. Throughout Perth, there's 16 degrees there as well. Adelaide, also looking mostly sunny, 16 degrees, 15 degrees throughout Hobart, and looking mostly sunny with their forecast. Sunny days for Canberra, 16 degrees. Excuse me, got a bit of a little sneezy throat there. Darwin, looking sunny with clouds, cloudy as well throughout Darwin with a top of 28 degrees there as well. Once again, getting more updates and forecasts with the weather in and around the Kimberley and Pilbara and throughout our nation. God bless me. Throughout our nation, get it through your website, through bomb.gov.au. And once again, this information with our forecast throughout our districts in the Kimberley and Pilbara and throughout our nations are brought to you today by, yes, the Bureau of Meteorology. Get it on your website through bomb.gov.au for your latest update weather forecast in and around the Pilbara and Kimberleys and throughout Australia. Taking it up to 2 p.m. with Coco Loco. 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
3: Yeah, hope you guys enjoy it. Taking it up to 2 p.m, yes, in the company with Coco Loco on our network through Peckham 106.1 FM, but a Dolly Parton, 9 to 5 there, as well as Shania Twain, Man, I Feel Like a Woman, and Tina Turner, Nutbush, City Limits there as well. 11 minutes to the hour of 1 o'clock coming up next. Will be our Thai charts as we live throughout the Northwest, Kimberley Coast areas, and hopefully a bit of community bulletin shout-out forecast throughout our districts in the Kimberleys and Pilbara, and the official weather forecast for our major cities and other bit of yarns, I guess. Letting you know for census also there as well. Hope you guys enjoying it on this lovely Monday afternoon. Enjoy a bit of Bellamy Brothers and get into reggae, cowboys. Once again, hope you guys enjoying it. It's 12 minutes to the hour of 1 o'clock.
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0: Cowboy Takes Me Away there. Dixie Chicks also tracks there with Dwight Yoakam, guitars and Cadillacs, and Bellamy Brothers. Get into reggae cowboys there as well. Hope you guys enjoying it. 23 minutes to the hour of 1 o'clock, taking it up to 2 p.m. Hope you guys enjoy Mark there, hitting it up from Luma there as well, throughout the Kimberley districts there as well, going through our network on Peckham. And enjoy his company coming up next as well. If you are in the Northwest Kimberley coastal areas, get your tide charts. Google it on your website through tides.willyweather.com.au/wherever you are in saltwater country. Have a beautiful afternoon fishing out on saltwater country. And not forgetting countrymen's also with their major river systems in freshwater country as well. Have a beautiful afternoon fishing out on country with family, friends, and loved ones as well. Once again, if you are in the Northwest, throughout the Bay, Beagle Bay, Nyonyol Country and Yarra as well. And good luck to countrymen's in the top end of Dampier Peninsula as well, throughout Jardine, Lombardina and Adelun as well. And not forgetting countrymen's in Bidjetenga also, have a beautiful afternoon fishing out on country. If you are in Yarra Country, 8.2 meters, pretty nice big tide in and around Broome area. It's just going to be just after 2 o'clock this hour. Well, it's going to be 8.54 meters. Tune a bit of late night, around about 8:30 tonight. It's going to be 2.18 meters there as well. Tide still coming in and around Broome area. And good luck fishing out in Broome, Yarra Country there as well. If you are in the Bay, tide is coming in as well, 7.1 meters there throughout the Bay. It's going to be 7.11 meters, just around about 12:30, still coming in. And pretty small tide if you're going to be doing a bit of late night this evening, I guess, 0.46 meters, just around about 7 o'clock this evening there as well. Once again, if you are in saltwater country, have a beautiful day fishing out on country in the Pilbara and Kimberley districts. 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Once again, get your tide charts on your website through tides.willyweather.com.au. And once again, with our tide charts throughout the Northwest Kimberley coastal areas, information is brought to you today by Willy Weather. Talking about the weather, that's coming up next later on in the show, and also a bit of census guides there as well if you want to get on board with them. And also checking out the footy AFL pictures and results there as well. Once again, hope you enjoy a bit of Creedence with Proud Mary.
1: 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What's up?

0: Rolling Stone states only rock and roll. Creedence Clearwater Revival, they're proud. Merry day as well. Hope you guys are enjoying it so far. Just about halfway through the show there as well. And once again, bringing up a bit of fixtures results through the AFL there as well. Once again, Google it on your website through afl.com.au. Once again, this information is sponsored by Telstra, McDonald's, and the official sponsors of Toyota AFL Premierships for 2026 there as well. Well, once again, good luck with those teams for round 19. But kicking it off on Thursday, 23rd of July, it's going to be Adelaide versus Collingwood Magpies at the Adelaide Oval at 5:30 p.m. Australian Western Standard Time. Friday, 24th of July, will be Melbourne Demons versus Geelong Cats at the MCG, 5:40 p.m. Australian Western Standard Time, alongside with Fremantle Dockers versus West Coast Eagles. So it's going to be a derby game at the Optus Stadium. 10 past 6 Australian Western Standard Time there as well. Saturday, 25th of July, Carlton versus Gold Coast Suns at the Marvel Stadium at 11:05 a.m. Australian Western Standard Time. Hawthorn versus Essendon Bombers at the MCG at 2:15 p.m. Australian Western Standard Time. Giants versus Sydney Swans at the Energy Stadium at 2:35 p.m. Australian Western Standard Time. And Bulldogs versus Richmond Tigers at the Marvel Stadium at 5:40 p.m. Australian Western Standard Time. And Sunday, 26th of July, it's going to be Brisbane Lions versus Port Adelaide at the Gabba at 10:10 a.m. Australian Western Standard Time. And North Melbourne versus St Kilda at the Marvel Stadium at 1:15 p.m. Australian Western Standard Time as well. Once again, you can check out your team where they're sitting on the ladder, latest match stats on demand, as well as get your tickets, tipping, shop online, and become the official member for your team as well. And get it on your website through afl.com.au. Once again, this information is with our fixtures results for 2026 AFL Premierships, sponsored by Telstra, McDonald's, and the official sponsors of Toyota there as well. Talking about a lot of community bulletins, quite hearing me quite a lot about solid connections, connect, learn and grow as well. Register today as well if you'd like to get on board with the Kimberley Aboriginal Medical Services through that as well, through CAMHS, Health Pathways there as well. Like to register today, contact Renee Fong there and on 91943295. That's 91943295. If you'd like to get on board and connect, learn and grow through the health workforce there as well, to look after our elderly, young, in between ages. And you can kick it off from the age of 16 upwards as well. And they have friendly hours if you are doing school as well, from the age of 16, and you have a lot of opportunities to upskill your skills. And also transport is also liable for you guys, not forgetting it's free training. You don't have to pay for anything because this is all accredited to the NRTAFE throughout the Kimberleys, that delivered by them as well. And they also support to meet a minimum requirements for formal training or employment as well. Morning tea and lunch is all provided as well. In the Bay, yeah, in the Bay, it's just not long far away as well. 28th of July, these guys going to be at the Crikey office, run by the Edith Cowan University Tax Clinic. They will help you out with taxes, backlog of past tax returns and tax debit as well. They can help you with all of those, and it's free as well. You don't need to pay it up. You can have free registration also with a QR code at the front desk as you're going in. This is our sponsored and services provided by the Broome Circle House there in Broome. So that's happening here in the Bay. Free tax clinic on the 28th of July. And not forgetting, bring your ID, tax file number, and your MyGov account. So yeah, that's happening. Free tax clinic is here in the Bay. Census. Not forgetting, we have census as well, just around the corner there as well, for census happening within Australia and Torres Strait as well. This is all about every count, every person counted in homes in around Australia can also tell your story, what's having to be done within your communities, towns or cities or remote or rural areas as well. Make your community count as well through the census. It's all about our future and for everyone else. Not forgetting your personal information is safe as well. Would not be excluded out to the open and anybody to get your information. But that census, that's just around the corner there as well. And yeah, hopefully you'll see those guys in and around your area there as well. Once again, hope you guys are enjoying it there with me with Coco Loco. Deadly music's heading your way there as well. Once again, hope you guys are enjoying it. He might keep track of you and get jealous a lot. He keeps the money and you feel trapped. He might say that you are crazy and no good. When this happens over and over, it's called coercive control and it's not part of our culture. Look up westernaustralia.gov.au/family-violence. This is a WA government message station sponsor. Proclaimers. I'm gonna be 500 miles heading your way. Better proclaim it. Hope you guys enjoying it. Taking up to 2 p.m. with Coco Loco.
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2: Here we go!

Yeah, but a Pearl Jam, Black, Red and Yellow. And also Proclaimers. I'm going to be 500 miles as well. Bringing up informations with our forecast throughout our districts in and around the Pilbara and Kimberley. For today, throughout our districts in the Kimberley, was sunny days. Winds coming easterly up to 20 to 30 kilometres, becoming light in the late afternoon. Then becoming east to south easterly up to 15 to 20 kilometres in the late evening. Daytime maximum temperatures around 26 to mid 31. Looking moderate throughout our districts in the Kimberley, with the fire danger in the North Kimberley coast of Derby and Broome, as well as the inlands throughout the Kimberley districts, all looking moderate with our fire danger. Sunny days with the forecast throughout Aygaard, Bidgenanga, Broome, Derby and Fitzroy Crossing. Top of 29 for Aygaard, 32 throughout Bidgenanga, 30 degrees with the forecast throughout Broome and Derby, and 29 throughout Fitzroy Crossing. Halls Creek, Clumbrough, Kununurra, Lombardina, Wallal and Wyndham all looking sunny as well. 26 for Halls Creek, 31 throughout Clumbrough, 29 for Kununurra, 28 throughout the areas in Lombardina and Wallal, and a top of 30 degrees throughout Wyndham there as well. Throughout the Pilbara district's forecast today, also looking sunny in the Pilbara. Winds coming northeast to southeasterly, bringing up to 15 to 25 kilometres, tending southeast to southwesterly to 15 to 20 in the late evening. Daytime maximum temperatures around the mid to high 20s. Also looking moderate throughout the Pilbara districts with the fire danger in the north interior, central Pilbara, Headland, Burrup, inland and coast of Ashburton, as well as the Gulf Coast of Exmouth there as well. Sunny days with the forecast throughout Barrow Island, Dampier, Exmouth, Karratha and Marble Bar. All looking sunny there as well. 24 for Barrow Island, 26 throughout the areas in Dampier and Exmouth, 27 for Karratha, and a top of 28 degrees for Marble Bar there as well. Newman, Onslow, Panawanika and Panawanika, Onslow and Newman all looking sunny there as well. With the forecast throughout those areas, 25 for Newman, 27 throughout Onslow, and a top of 28 degrees. 28 degrees and mostly sunny with the forecast throughout Parabadu. Sunny days throughout Port Hedland, Telfer, Tom Price and Robin. 28 degrees throughout Port Hedland, 27 for Telfer, 25 throughout Tom Price, and a top of 28 degrees for Robin there as well. Checking out our major cities there as well throughout our own nation. Sydney, mostly sunny, 17 degrees, 15 degrees, and mostly sunny also with the forecast throughout Melbourne. Brisbane, looking mostly sunny, 20 degrees. Perth, showers or two and looking mostly sunny, a top of 17 degrees. Mostly sunny in the forecast throughout the areas in Adelaide, 16 degrees there as well, 15 throughout Hobart, and looking mostly sunny. Sunny days, I guess, with the forecast throughout Canberra, a top of 16 degrees there as well. And I guess looking a bit cloudy throughout the areas, with the forecast for Darwin, a top of 29 degrees there as well. Once again, get the Bureau of Meteorology with your forecast throughout the areas in and around the Pilbara and Kimberley, and your official weather forecast throughout our nations. Get it on your website through bomb.gov.au. And once again, this is through the Bureau of Meteorology with our forecast throughout our areas in the Pilbara and Kimberley districts. I guess it's 9 minutes away to 2 p.m. Hope you guys enjoy Mark coming up next there, blasting it up from Luma Community for our listeners enjoying the Packup Network there. Hope you enjoyed my company for 2 hours here throughout the, I guess, throughout the whole week. Taking it up to Thursday as well, 2 hour show for you guys. And once again, gonna leave you guys with Jessica, my boy. Yes, well, she's heading your way, and it's time for me to wrap it up with my show. Gonna love and leave you guys now. Love and leave you. Take care. Stay safe. God bless. Have a beautiful afternoon enjoying our network on Peckham 106.1 FM. Inescapable. Heading your way. Jessica. Bye. Take care.

0: One night, everybody. 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
1: 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We are the woman kids. 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
3: That sentence is coming, Langa, August 2026. Herambut idea from...

Bruce Springsteen, The River. If you tune in, you're listening to Mark Penn on Luma Brex. I'll be taking you right up 4 o'clock. Stay tuned, I got mixed music coming up your way. 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They started already last week, right through. They went every house from other end to, and they doing this side near the clinic and going that towards. Yeah, because it'll be good for people and more. Yeah. Anyway, we'll get some music on. I got Yes the Indie with Hope.

Petra Express, heading back to you. Before that, you're the voice, John Finham. The time is 16 minutes past 2. Stay tuned, we got more music coming up your way. Yes. Football. They won last week in Broome, the boys. So it's coming to the finals, and I'll get more update on that. The comp in Broome. Yeah. Just let a lot of people know around the community, they're still doing a bit of road work around the new area, and bit of traffic for people who's going to the new side and old side. There's a bit of road work there. Yeah. Pretty quiet here, and kids are still on holiday, and so not much people around. Some Broome, they got a something at the Oval there, just for the kids. Yeah. Anyway, we'll get some music going. Pretty cool for fishing yet around the Kimberley, I reckon, because a bit cold for barramundi or any sort of fish. But they usually, really, when you really get hot weather for the fishing, but they still getting a bit of cherubin in a certain spot here in around Cambellan area. Some secret spot for some people. Yeah. All right. This is the next song here from Counting Crows, Mr. Jones. I'm trying to mix up the music, make it more good for people.

Mr. Lowell, crossing Raging River. Before that, Angel with Profession and Fame. And heard Ronnie there with Millwindy Rise. The time's 2:34. If you tune in, you're listening to Mark Manan on Lumber Breaks. Yeah, it is pretty quiet here. Pretty cold at night. Yeah. You get cold and then you get hot. Different weather. Yeah. But it's good because when you get hot around the Kimberley, you know. But we enjoy it while we can. So we're just sitting down at the campfire with our tea or get some meat and fresh meat, rip on the coal. Yeah, it's good this time of the weather, at this time of season. Yeah. Even regard the rivers. You get some boys go out the river and camping out there. Yeah. We'll get some more music going. The next track is Garth Brooks' Wild Horses. And after that, we got Salt Brother Band with Killer Boys.

Moving pictures. Sweet Siri. The time is 13 minutes to 3. Hope you enjoy the music. Yeah, they're doing free Wi-Fi and landline in every house in Luma. They're starting at the old side. They've done half already, and they're doing the last. They'll be working right through this week, and they'll probably go to new side and start over there. Every house with new Wi-Fi and new landline. Don't forget, every Wednesday here in Luma, for Luma people, there's a doctor. And the time for the clinic to open, it's 8 to 12. Or only after hours, is only emergency. The boys and girls, they're doing a bit of training every time. I see them, and they're looking pretty good for this year. With the football, they've done a good job. Like Brian fixed the oval up, and so they had a few games from Broom team came out here and have a few games over here, and even the Broom up there liked it out here, and it's coming to the finals, and we'll see. May the best team win. And anyway, we'll get some music on, but I gotta get some more information about the football league and who's on top. And yeah, there's a final this last few games. Are we heading to Derby trip with Peter Brandy? If you tune in, you're listening to Mark Penan on Lumber Racks.

0: Thou broke the dance. Before that, Lajumala Band, Dreamtime Hero. Stay tuned, we got more music. If you tune in, you listen to Mark Benin on Lumber Breaks. It's 3 minutes past, 4 minutes past, three. Next track is coming up, Scrap Metal, King Tide.
1: Hey, what about the red dress lady?

Peter Randy, Kimberly Back Road. The time is 15 minutes past 3. Hope you enjoy the music. Stay tuned, we got more music coming up your way. It's every Wednesday in Luma community, Luma people, doctor come every Wednesday. Luma, so only people they see is if you got appointment, because you got not enough time. They only be for a few hours.

they got every house with a landline phone in their house, and they got new Wi-Fi, free Wi-Fi. So every house in Luma at this moment, from they started last week on the other end towards the hill and right through, they gone through every house, and they have a landline and free Wi-Fi throughout this community. Yeah, and they're doing a bit of road at the, just doing a bit of cleaning up the road between Luma, New Side, and Old Side. Just beware about them trucks, roadworks. Yeah. Anyway, we got some more music coming up your way. We got a bit of Cockle Chisel.

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1: Well, we're big rock singers. We got gold.

Dr. Hook, cover in a Rolling Stone. Picture in the cover, Rolling Stone. Anyway, the time is 3:30. We've got another half an hour of music. Stay tuned. If you're tuning, you listen to Mark Penin. I'm playing, trying to mix up the music. Next song is from Black Fella Music, Children of the World.

scrap metal. Gotta make it work. It's 40 minutes to 4, or 20 minutes to 4. Hope you enjoy the music. If you tune in, you're listening to Mark Manan on Luma Rex. I hope somebody come and somebody interested in this radio, because this is my last year in this radio, and I'm looking for younger people to take this spot where, because good opportunity to learn more and make a video and radio as well. I've traveled around with this Peckham. Last time I went, the best place I went is to Thursday Island, and seen a lot of people from around the country. Every organization from around, and it was a good experience. Yeah, but not only that, they go to every place. They go around Alice Springs, all over the place, and they meet different people. And it's very good. That's why if anybody interested, local people in Luma, they can call or see me or call Neil Turner in the room office. But anyway, we got more music coming up our way. Here's David Lindley. Bye-bye, Lord.

David Lindley, Bye Bye Lord. Well, it's the end of my program, and I hope you enjoy the music, and catch you tomorrow. Stay tuned to Peckham. Stay tuned to Peckham. And I'll leave you with Old Broomtown, Scrap Metal.

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1: 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Too deadly.
2: 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My name is Peter, and you're listening to 106.1 FM here in Broome. The song I've just played before was Peaceful Waters by John Bennett, and the next one is Kimberley Back Roads by Peter Brandy.

0: 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Too deadly.
1: That was Biggle Bay Dreaming by Kerri-Ann Cox. And the next song I have for you is Blind Man by the Family Shoveler Band. I'm looking.

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2: That was Mira by Yarangal. And now I'm going to take you through the Kimberley weather forecast, starting off with Bijidenga, mostly sunny at 28. Broome, sunny at 30. Curtin, sunny at 30. Cygnet Bay, sunny at 27. Derby, sunny at 30. Fitzroy Crossing, sunny at 29. Horse Creek, sunny at 26. Kalamburu, sunny at 31. Kununurra, sunny at 39. Kirri Bay, sunny at 27. Lake Aigau, sunny at 29. Mount Elizabeth, sunny at 25. Warman, sunny at 26. And Wyndham, also sunny at 30. And the next song I have for you is Have You Ever by Peter Brandy.

0: 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Too deadly.
1: That was Haven't Lost Faith by Kerri-Ann Cox. And the next song I have for you...

0: Hello, all you beautiful souls out there. This is Liana, and you're listening to Pilbara and Kimberley Aboriginal Media. Don't go away. Stay with us.
1: That was Eagle You Fly by Albert Wiegand. And the next song I have for you is Cry Like a Baby by Casey Chambers.

0: 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It is Dilly.
1: That was Jidadi, No One Else Around. And the next song I have for you is Sail On by Naomi Pigram.

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1: That was Open Arms by Tina Turner. Unfortunately, it is coming to an end of my show. Remember to stay tuned on 106.1 FM to hear some more deadly music out there. And the last song that I'm going to play for you today is Going Back Home by the Pigroom Brothers.

local Indigenous on the Pakenham Network? Too deadly.

Wanyana was here before our time, you know. It was maybe 40, 50,000 years ago that was put here for the people to tell the story, you know. And because of Wanyana gave us our story, our culture, our merit system, our voodoo system that Wanyana gave us. So that's what we're going to follow. I love this country. This is my culture. It's always be mine, you know. I like to do it all the time, you know. It's just something that we're proud of, to have Wanyana on our side, so that we're learning, our younger generation, we're learning non-Aborigine. It's something, it feels good. People know me as a Ladinyuwai man.

It's written by Ernest Wackel. It's in Thoughts.

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We've got great music from the Golden Oldies. Why do you fill me up, baby, to let me down. To the hottest tracks.

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Stay tuned to Packham. 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

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Pigeon fruit is one of the few bush fruit that exist to die. Many other Magabala bush has been destroyed by Langa fire that is made year after year. It is a lovely fruit, Pigeon Magabala, that the Aboriginal children are very fond of. And as they pick Magabala, they jingle.

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The campfires around the Humphreys brought many stories also.

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Anais. You're listening to the Peckham Nedrid. 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So

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to the Peckham Network. We've got great music from the golden oldies. Why do you fill me up, oh, baby, just to let me down. To the hottest tracks. Traveling to the outback country. Where you look, where you laugh, where you love with all you have. There ain't nothing about you. And playing our deadly indigenous. So please sit back and relax and don't touch that dial. Stay tuned to Peckham.

Dedicate this song to a very terrific leader by the name of Mr. Manuel Yunapingu. And on behalf of Deepwater and a lot of my people from this side of the country, we just want to thank you, brother, for all the work you've done to fight for equal rights and justice.

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Thank you, thank you. When I want to be Kalukuya, Mangal, my major Pagi, Walambo, Wajia, and Murianga, Melmangi, Walberi, Kanoku, Naja, which you underwent me, Maui. 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

0: 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Too deadly.
1: This is what I've been trying to tell you about from the beginning. Here, this other song is about every little people. Black people, colored people, long Australia. Talking about a brand new day.

Toho, the Benning Brothers there. We're at the, it's lamplighting time in the valley. Oh no, all slim dusty someday. Yeah, and welcome to the Waterman Hour, 7 to 8 again. Yeah, broadcasting out of GJ Country on the Packham Network, 106.1 FM. Today? 21st of Tuesday. July 27, nice and cool 27 today. 12 tonight, oh, look at three for firewood, I think. Later on, clear days today. The rest of the Kimberley for today will be sunny. Winds east by southeasterly from 15 to 20 kilometers an hour, becoming light in the early morning, and becoming, oh, still staying the same, east by southeasterly, heating it up 15 to 25 kilometers in the morning, or must be evening. It can be, must be the same direction again, or must be in the morning, or in the evening. No. All right. Going for a trip to Diamond Mine later on today. See how they're going with the rehabilitating business there. Getting your mine back to, oh, I can't get it back to what it used to be, but good enough. Who we got lined up here for you? Akon. Belly dancer. Somebody masking me for this thing. Followed by Smack That.

Acorn, eh? And a bit of M&M, I think it was down in the middle there somewhere, rapping. A belly dancer before that. 11 past 7, 40 seconds, and yeah, nothing much to read. Went to the office yesterday looking for news to read out, but nothing. Couldn't find any news. Let's get on with some song. Here's a little Alan Jackson with "The Older I Get," followed by "Love's Got a Hold on You."

Oh, Alan Jackson, let's get a hold on you. Well, that was The Older I Get. 18.57, 42 seconds in Gallivan. All right. Not a wind blank to me. Albert, Bro Albert Wigan, with Young Man. Followed by Kiss My Troubles Goodbye.

Oh, well, I'll roll there. Off we can kiss my troubles goodbye. Young man before that. 7:26, 44 seconds. Yes, Ali Mills with Downtown, followed by Song Kongaragan.

Ellie Mills, song Kraken. And before that was Darwin Town. Yeah. What else? Oh, g'day to, good morning to all the mob heading to work today down at the Broome Packham Hub there. And next door neighbour, Kaladi Media Mob. I think some will already be in the workplace. Sandy and Traylon must be this way. Rest of the Kaladi crew. Right, Media down the road in Irumogadu. Good morning, Tangiata and the tribe there. Jigalong, all the countrymen out there. And along the Saltwater side from Bigadango to Ariel and places in between there.

Chekhov, Rokudu, no one before that. 743, here's all four elements from All You Mob, followed by I Ain't the One.

Oh, a legendary band there, fella. Angels, Ain't the One, All Your Mob before that, with all four elements. Well, it's time for me to go. I got three more songs here to run by, and I'll be heading Isle of Diamond. Be back same time, same place tomorrow morning. What am I now? Broadcasting out of Gigi Country on the Packham Network, 106.1 FM. I leave you with Kalgoorlie, the Alan Euro Band, Sister Golden Hair by America, and All You Mob, I Got a Style.

Mm-hmm.

try the form of hip hop when I rock on the microphone. 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I jump on the trampoline when I'm at home. I eat my chicken all the way to the bone. When I'm downtown, I try to act like I'm fat to the bone. But that's not the truth, I've got a style of my own. 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Get a good car, show these kids. Never mess with the men, that would be Victor Riley. Man, I'm only kidding around. Put the pen to the page and see what I found. I'm a king of rap and I've just been crowned. But I've just been crowned. But I've just been crowned.

0: está?
1: Well, ding gong gong. You want a mobot? Well, you want to get a tune into Peckham Network. You probably want diddly.
2: We are the woman kids, you're listening to the Peckham Network.

0: Australians who don't want their supply chains in which they are consumers to be tainted by modern slavery.
1: That's Federal Attorney General Michelle Rowland speaking to the ABC. Hundreds of workers will walk off the job today at BHP's Port Hedland Export Terminal in Western Australia. A five-hour meeting between the company, unions and the Fair Work Commission didn't produce an enterprise agreement. 200 workers will go on strike for 8 hours today from 2 p.m. Australian Western Standard Time. The West Australian Secretary of the Electrical Trades Union, Adam Woodage, has told the ABC his members are fed up.
2: They've had enough of inequality in their workplace. They've had enough of the manager's right to rule and determine who gets what pay rise when. They've had enough of the company walking back what we would say were good company policies and winding down on what's afforded to these workers.
1: Cocaine with an estimated street value of more than $400 million and found in a shipping container in Sydney. Australian Border Force officers found more than 500 kilograms of the drug hidden in bags under a tarp on Monday. The container was shipped from Texas via Panama and was bound for Melbourne. Authorities say there's enough cocaine for almost 270,000 street deals. A new study has tested how far the country's largest gliding marsupials can fly. Details and other stories after this.
3: 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And on Sunday from 12:30 p.m. Australian Eastern Standard Time, it's Richmond taking on Hawthorn. 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
1: You may be surprised by how far greater gliders can fly. Researchers have found that Australia's biggest marsupial glider soars 19 metres on average, but the longest flight captured in the study was 50 metres. Results from a study 85 years ago suggested that the endangered animals were flying 100 metres. Australian National University researchers have tracked 41 flights across New South Wales' forests. They found that the gliders usually jump from trees 22 metres above ground level and land on another tree trunk 5 metres off the ground. Moving to sport, and in the FIFA World Cup, two late goals by Argentina have dashed England's hopes of winning its first World Cup.